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Staying up through the late night, 20 seconds to game time. Getting religious with it, time crossing these state lines. Working hard through the late nights.

0: But when you're missing home, only know you love her when you let her go. 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